for celebrating with us here in the Weekend Rollout. Nothing better than kicking off your weekend louder with us here in the Weekend Rollout, especially with it dropping into the 60s tonight. It's finally fall. It's Brian Fink. You got DJ Jamie Ferreira and Verlander in the mix here on 93.3 FLZ. Tomorrow night, I'll be back here.

0: It's Brian Fink. You got Burlander in the mix. Brittany, what part of town are you listening in?
1: I'm from Lakeland.
0: And you've got a bumper sticker on your car?
1: I do.
0: What does it say?
1: It says, I'm not drunk, I'm passing snacks and whooping ass.
0: What does that even mean, Brittany?
1: When you have kids, you know?
0: Oh.
1: You want to get them in line while you're driving sometimes.
0: Yeah, I don't drive with my kids because they're fur children. And even if I did, I wouldn't be passing them snacks or whooping their ass while I'm driving. Just want to put that out there.

0: 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We count down the biggest dance songs in the country on America's Dance 30. 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You can watch or listen to hundreds of chats, getting to know your favorite artists a lot better. This is your weekend rollout. It's Brian Fink. You got Berlander in the mix. Your Friday night is commercial free. Brooke, what part of town are you listening in?
1: West Chase, Tampa.
0: And when you're driving around West Chase, you got a bumper sticker on the back of your car?
1: I do.
0: What does it say?
1: So I have a little possum that is holding a knife and has drool coming out of its mouth screeching, "Let me merge."
0: What?

0: 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If you haven't, just take a sec. Do it this weekend. So every Friday night, when you need the weekend rollout, we're just one tap away. It's Brian Fink. You got Berlander in the mix. WFLZ Tampa Bay. Lisa, what part of town are you listening in?
1: San Antonio, Florida.
0: Oh, man, I used to date a girl from San Antonio. How is San Antonio tonight?
1: It's amazing.
0: The only thing that I remember about San Antonio is the post office, because it was such a small post office.
1: Well, there's Murata Lagoon here now.
0: Well, hello! Lisa, thank you for being a part of our Friday Night Fam.
1: Thank you.

0: 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This, my good friends, is your weekend rollout. We're kicking off your weekend louder and commercial-free. It's Brian Fink. You got Berlander in the mix. What's going on?
1: So I'm actually a DJ. I'm back from the UK. I've been driving so long.
0: Hold on. You drove all the way from the UK?
1: No, I didn't drive from the UK. That would be obnoxious. But I've landed from the UK, and I've been driving. I drove from Miami down to Tampa.
0: Yeah, I can definitely tell you've probably been driving a little too long, because Tampa is actually up from Miami, not down.
1: Oh, I love it. Let's go.

0: What just happened?
1: This is Alyssa Browning.
0: Alyssa!
1: It's Alyssa!
0: Alyssa, how are you in Temple Terrace?
1: Oh, we're doing great.
0: Who's there with you?
1: We got Jordan, Morgan, and Parker.
0: Oh, I love all of you guys. How's your Friday night?
2: It's good.
0: Oh, that's so good to hear. Alyssa and crew, thank you for being a part of the weekend rollout. Woo!

0: in the mix.
1: Hey, Brian, this is the second time you called me before.
0: Well, look at that. At least I'm consistent.
1: This time I'm not doing an Uber, though.
0: Oh, well, what are you doing tonight in Spring Hill?
1: I am watching my fur baby nephew.
0: Oh, and what's your fur baby nephew's name?
1: His name

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DJ Goofy White in the mix. It's Mikey V and the Night Crew's got a DM for Throwback Kanye. Good Life is coming next. Cardi B, her new one on the way right now.

93.3 FLZ. One of my favorites right there. What a club. What a video, too. Got to watch that. Ty Lazar Larson. She did it again. Inside the Show. Big weekend right here from Ariana Grande. She's up for Artist of the Year and Video of the Year at the VMAs.

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1: 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It's Mikey V. Kind of wild story. One of my interns caught her boyfriend on Tinder. 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

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DJ Goofy White in the mix. It's Mikey V and the Night Crew partying with you coast to coast and all across the country. This is your party, so song you want. Hit me up on the gram at Mikey V on air. This guy, Teddy Swims, currently on his The Ugly Tour. Teddy Swims, Mr. Know-It-All, inside the show.

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Martin Garrix right there alongside Ed Sheeran. Repeat it. Inside the show, it's Mikey V and the Night Crew. Got a new one from Alex Warren. Emerald Eyes coming in 5 minutes. Dominic Fike now. Here's Baby Doll. 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

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The dance that took over this entire year, 2026. Zara Larsson, Lush Life right there inside the show. It's Mikey V and the Night Crew. A lot of rumors still going around. It's Justin Bieber right here before me half time.

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DJ Goofy Wyke in the mix, the biggest party on your radio every week in the show. It's Mikey V and the Night Crew, as promised. 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

93FLZ. DJ Goofy White Kid throwing the biggest party on your radio all across the country inside the show. It's Mikey V and the Night Crew. Bruno Mars right here up for a video and Artist of the Year at the VMAs. Pumped for him. Up against some big names too. Bruno Mars now. Risk It All inside the show, partying coast to coast. So just the show.

Bruno Mars right there, up for Artist and Video of the Year this weekend at the VMAs. It's Mikey V and the Night Crew partying coast to coast and all across the country with you. This guy, Teddy Swims, on his The Ugly Tour. Teddy Swims, Mr.

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Can you believe October kicks off this week? I mean, where did 2026 go? We're 10 months into the year almost. Halloween's right around the corner, and then it's Thanksgiving, and then it's Christmas, and then it's New Year. I'm just like, holy crap, this year went by so fast. 93.3 FLZ.

Congrats goes out to the Taylor Lautners. Yes, Tay and Taylor Lautner, because they just welcomed a baby girl. So shout out Twilight fans. He had a baby, and of course, in true Taylor Lautner fashion, the baby's name is Lennon Taylor Lautner. So now there's three Taylors in that household. I don't know how they're going to keep anything straight. 93.3 FLZ.

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You're going to be happy to hear that you have another shot to see Cat's Eye's documentary, Cat's Eye Wild Hearts, because it's coming to Hulu and Disney Plus starting off October 16th. So get ready. You're going to be able to watch it as many times as you want. 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

Looks like Taylor Frankie Paul is stepping further away from the spotlight. It's Terry on 93.3 FLZ, and the Secret Lives of Mormon Wives star has basically wiped her Instagram and now has a social media manager posting for her. Very strange. I'll always keep you updated on this mess. 93.3.

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up on your Saturday morning at 4:30 in the morning. I'm glad you're here hanging with me, though. It's Terry on 93.3 FLZ. Here's a little Pitbull, a little John. Damn, I love Miami. I mean, this one's going to wake you up.

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2: Reincarnated. I'm a stargazer. 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

Looks like Hillary Duff is coming back to Florida. She made an Instagram post. Any guesses what I wish for before announcing more 2027 dates? 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

Big news for Swifties. Taylor Swift is expanding the life of a showgirl with a new deluxe edition. The Life of a Showgirl, the encore featuring four new songs, which we just got Patient Zero on Friday, as well as Cleveland, Pink Clouding, and Babylon. So we should be expecting that sometime in the near future. 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

another one of those days I wished I lived in LA. It's Terry on 93.3 FLZ and Justin Bieber surprise fans Tuesday afternoon by getting a group of musicians together and doing an impromptu jam session at Los Angeles' MacArthur Park. Just, you know, in the middle of a park. I mean, he performed so many songs. All I Can Take, Speed Demon, A Yukon, that song we just played. Ugh, to live in LA and just walk down the street and see Justin Bieber performing, I die. 93.3.

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I hope you have a beautiful rest of your day. 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
0: Monday through Friday, you can hear them live. 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
2: All of my favorite segments from throughout the week, they are going to be played for you this morning. And we had our Joe Show overnight scream stream that actually ended yesterday, right around this time, actually a little less than 24 hours ago. But anyway, you can go check everything out on our YouTube page.

0: hear the same.
1: Hey, I got a question. When's the last time you pulled an all-nighter? When is the last time you stayed up all night? 800-409-9393. You can text in at 97720. Let me tell you something. If you're in the car with your parents, I could not sleep as a kid. I mean, I can't sleep as an adult either. I have to take like medicine and stuff like that now for it because they figured out my brain is weird. But they didn't figure that out when I was a little kid. So I wouldn't sleep for like 2 days at a time.
2: Oh gosh!
1: So I remember like I'd be sitting in class and I'd just be nodding off all the time because then my body would finally be like, hey, you got to go to bed, but it's like 10 a.m. and I'm in math class. So I'm thinking about you right now. If you are like, oh God, I don't want to fall asleep and all that stuff. We're pulling an all-nighter on Thursday. 2 years ago, we did it with the Rays. 2 years ago, I believe, was the last time I pulled an all-nighter. I don't think since then I have like pulled a 48-hour day. We're going to live at Busch Gardens. We're living in Stranglewood. Stranglewood Estates. We've been invited to celebrate my birthday with a dream scream. Scream stream. It's not a dream. It's a scream. It's a nightmare. It's a terrifying 12 hours plus three. This is the Joe Show Scream Stream with Busch Gardens.
2: It is.
1: So it's not a moment where we sleep. You know, when we did the Rays, a lot of people thought we were going on the field and we were just going to sleep and we were going to stream it. That's boring. 12 straight hours plus three, where we're going to be inside of Stranglewood Estates. Busch Gardens won't even tell us what is going down. 7 p.m. until 10 a.m. the next day. So it's 7 p.m. this Thursday at night. Watch us live. And then it literally goes till, and from what I've been told, because they will not tell us anything, the little information, I mean like very little information I got was like, because I said, well, hey, I want to know the times that they plan on doing things so that I can plan other things.
2: That's it.
1: And Nikki looks at me last week and she goes, hey, I just want to let you know, don't even worry about planning anything. They have literally planned out like 12 straight hours plus three of terror. Well, I thought about it last night when I was laying in bed. The terrifying 12 hours. 12 hours of terror.
2: Yeah.
1: I thought that's good.
2: Yeah.
1: The problem is it's more 15 though. But yeah. 15 doesn't work. 12.
2: But I like when you add the three.
1: Thank you. Yes. It's the 12 hours. Wait, what did I say call it?
3: 12 hours of terror plus three.
1: 12 hours of terror plus three.
2: Yeah, say under your breath.
1: 12 hours of terror plus three.
2: There you go.
1: YouTube, Twitch. Make sure you're streaming us live. You're watching us. 12 hours, though.
2: No nap breaks.
1: When is the last time you pulled an all-nighter? 800-409-9393. You can text it at 97720.
2: I'm looking at my calendar. It was 2 weeks ago.
4: Oh, my God.
2: Yeah, Labor Day weekend.
1: Why?
2: Labor Day weekend. I just stay up all night. You go out, you have fun. You're just like, let's just kick it. The sun is out. How can you go to sleep?
1: Something with Ashley where she can, like...
2: I'm a night owl.
1: She'll come in here... And like, I'm just gonna say it. When we first had started, there were some nights where maybe, I mean, listen, we were all single and we were having a lot of fun and you know, I was 24 when we started the show. I turned 31 yesterday. That's kind of crazy to think about, but. You know, we pulled a lot of all-nighters then, but Ashley would Uber to work because...
2: That's amazing.
4: Gotta get here on time.
1: And there were multiple times where I'm telling you, it was multiple nights in a row where she would Uber to work and be completely fine.
2: Just got my water, a snack, the sun.
1: I just don't know...
2: It's the energy. I think you just got to go off the energy of the people. We're going to be fine, guys.
1: I'm thinking a lot about Katie during all of this.
2: Because Katie, when's the last time you put an all-nighter?
4: Oh, my God. Like, back in the Ybor days.
2: Come on.
4: Go out all night in Ybor. But that has been
2: That was a long time ago.
1: I was going to say, I have not texted you and said, hey, what are you doing tonight? And then you go, I'm in Ybor.
2: Yeah.
4: I've been here.
1: How long ago? Ybor, 2 a.m. Like, if you had to guess, like, if you had to specifically guess, give us the years. When was the last time you pulled an all-nighter? Mine is 2 years.
4: Okay. Maybe, like, 2019?
1: Okay. Don't make me do the math. 7 years.
4: Yeah. Jeez. I love my sleep.
1: Jesus Christ.
4: Jesus Christ.
1: Really?
4: Yes.
1: All right, we're going to have to.
4: I'll be fine.
1: We're going to call Mark and go, hey, we need Red Bull.
4: Yes.
1: But we need an IV of it.
4: Yes.
1: Would you ever do an IV of Red Bull?
4: I'm sure. Why not?
1: Jay, you pulled an all-nighter a couple of weeks ago. You are a working man. You've got a family. Why did you pull an all-nighter?
0: The Knicks were playing the San Antonio Spurs for the NBA Finals. I had to fly to New York. I had to watch the final game there. And we just partied it up all night until the morning hours.
1: I lived in Chicago, Illinois, when the Chicago Cubs won the World Series. That was genuinely the greatest day of my college life. And I did not sleep for probably like 2 days. So I get in the Knicks. Took them a long time to win.
0: I was telling Jed real quick that you should call it the 15 Hours of Fear.
1: 15 Hours of Fear.
4: Oh, I like that.
2: 15 Hours of Fear.
1: The Frightful 15.
2: Yeah.
0: There you go.
1: The 12 Hours of Terror plus 3.
4: Plus 3.
1: This is going to be something.
2: I'm thinking
1: about
2: the people who went to that Jay-Z concert a couple of months ago. Remember
4: yes.
2: when they couldn't perform?
1: Yeah, when LeBron danced in front of everyone and acted
2: yes.
1: like it was his
2: but
1: own
2: those
1: show.
2: Those people had to go to work the next day, and they didn't stop performing until about 3, 4 o'clock in the morning. So they pulled a 24-hour day. I don't think it's not going to be hard, guys.
4: Okay.
2: I just think you take a nap. And sometimes I don't even take a nap. I come in. We just feed off the energy of each other. Have your fluids, some snacks.
1: The thing is, like,
0: I don't know if you guys are taking bets. I don't know if you guys are taking bets, but I think Ashley's going to knock out first.
2: No, I'm not.
1: Oh,
2: I mean,
1: look, Jay, I'm telling you right now, that's like if we're on the you know, any of the gambling apps, because none of them advertise, so I'm not giving them any type of if Chumba Casino had ads,
2: mm-hmm.
1: or not ads, if Chumba Casino had
3: gambling
1: type of, well, they, but if they had like sports betting with the odds,
4: mm-hmm. yeah.
1: Shout out to Chumba, we love Chumba. But if this was a betting thing, like on a sports app, it would be plus 800 million yeah. for Ashley. The odds would be so high or so low on it, they wouldn't, because if you bet a dollar and she fell asleep, it
0: you
1: would
0: win $1.
1: Bankrupt
0: 25.
1: The act.
2: Yeah.
0: You win a quarter.
2: No way she falls asleep, yeah.
1: Jay, love you, man. We'll talk later. Shayna, last
5: Hi.
1: October, your daughter had a softball tournament, right?
5: Yes.
1: Why did you pull an all-nighter there?
5: It was a specific kind of softball tournament that I will not participate in again. It's an overnight softball tournament, and it literally went from, you know, when the sun went down, and she was still playing when the sun was coming up, and I legit was sitting in the chair falling asleep, and it's not for the faint of heart.
2: Mm-mm.
5: I don't know why they would do that for the kids. It's supposed to be fun, but it was very much not fun for the parents.
4: That sounds miserable.
2: Like, pass.
1: I, you know, it's funny that you say that, though. It's interesting that you say that, because there was an adult softball tournament that Ashley pulls an all-nighter at. She just calls that her weekend.
2: I like that.

0: 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Defendant Liam took one single bite of each wing until number 40 and threw in the towel, yet demands a full payout. Does half a drumstick count as a clean sweep, or is Liam just choking under pressure? 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
1: So, Brad, you're not denying the bet. What you are saying is, hey, this was supposed to be, you got to complete the whole entire wing.
2: Yeah, bone clean was the term that we used. Bone clean, you had to clean the wing, not take a nibble, not take a bite, bone clean.
1: Okay, while you're saying that, though, Liam, you're saying that that was not said. It was just you need to eat 40 wings.
3: Absolutely. There was never any mention of bone clean. It was finish 40 wings, eat 40 wings. I bit into every wing, huge bites in every wing. I got through all of them, and all of a sudden it's an issue.
1: How much money was it, Katie? Since we've got two guys who disagree with each other.
0: $60.
1: $60.
0: Plus the bar tab.
1: Right. We're going to you for the facts, Katie, since you've got that. And we've got two people who think differently right now. 800-409-9393. Who should pay up? Or, should Brad pay up? Or is he in the clear and Liam is not going to get any cash? It was 60 wings. There was a wing challenge. 40 wings is a ton, by the
0: that
1: way.
0: Is.
4: Especially in an hour.
1: 800-409-9393. We need you. We need you to be our jurors. Since Jed is our resident wing expert, I suppose. I don't know. But what do you think, Jed?
5: I think that... I don't know. I'm really conflicted on this, but I'm siding with the defendant on this one because 40
1: Liam.
5: Wings... When you say 40 wings... And you didn't make it clear that they had to be bone clean. At least there's a gray area there. You just said he had to eat 40 wings. He could have been a real a-hole now, Brad, and just taken a bite of 40 wings
6: right.
5: And could have just said that. And you could, but I don't know. I'm with the defendant.
6: See, and I'm thinking
5: one.
6: If you know it's a bet, you know you have to eat them clean. Guys eat it clean to the bone anyway. So, no, I think,
1: no,
6: Brad,
1: I don't.
6: They do.
1: I don't.
6: But
2: not
6: if it's
2: everybody.
6: A bet, that's the bet. I don't care. You know that's what it is. You have to eat it bone clean. I'm sorry. Just nibbling on the wing, anybody can do that. I could do that. I could eat, nibble on 40 wings, and I can win $60.
1: All right. Well, listen.
2: Don't do it.
1: It's Judge Joe's show. I really can't give my opinion.
6: You just need to listen.
1: Exactly.
0: Can I come with some facts about professional eating rules?
6: Sure.
0: So it said that food officially counts as quote-unquote eaten only when it completely enters the mouth and is fully swallowed.
1: But the wing did enter the mouth and it was swallowed.
6: It wasn't fully, though, because it wasn't clean to the bone.
1: Read that again.
0: In professional eating and food challenges, food officially counts as eaten only when it completely enters the mouth and is fully swallowed. I mean, I guess you can't do that with a chicken wing because there's a bone in there.
1: Yeah.
0: So there's got to be a caveat
6: you
0: with chicken wings.
6: Put it out. Then it's clean.
1: Maybe you can find what
6: the
1: they do
6: wing
1: wise.
6: All right, hang on.
1: Which is also why I stand by my statement and my position on the fact that boneless wings are the best because you can't do nothing but finish them.
6: Listen,
1: Kim.
6: You put me on.
7: Yes. Hey man, you gotta eat all the chicken bone, all the meat, man. That doesn't count at all.
1: What do you think, Liam?
8: I think that's ridiculous. Nobody said anything about eating it down to the bone. I ate every chicken wing. I think I even have a photo of the pile of chicken wings. I should send it in. This is ridiculous, Brad. You're just trying to not spend the money.
7: That is a pathetic thing. No. Nobody wants to see no half-eaten chicken wings. There are so many hungry people in the world. Mm-hmm. My 11-year-old daughter could choke down and eat 40 chicken wings compared to you, man. She'd do that just for fun.
2: I agree. Like, even if the term was finished, I don't think what some of those wings look like would be classified as finished. They were, like, half-eating. Like, it'd be like getting an oil change, and then they just open up the oil bottle, and then that's it. Like, that's not a finish.
7: Hmm. Oh, I agree, man. Have a great day, guys. Bomb. I love the Joe Show. First time caller, man. First time caller,
6: and it's about chicken wings.
4: We love you.
7: Heck yeah. I love it. Bye, guys.
1: Bye. Maybe that's a topic we do one day. What was the call that, you know, what was your first call on the Joe Show?
9: I like that.
6: I'm always interested by that.
1: Kayla, we love you from Alabama. Kayla.
10: Yes, yes.
1: What do you think?
10: I say it ain't nothing but a chicken wing. You're supposed to clean it just like you're supposed to clean the meat off of a rib. I don't even like chicken wings, and I would still clean the meat off of it.
6: Period.
1: Here's my thing, though.
6: Come on, you gonna win.
1: And I'm not giving my, you know, opinion or anything, and you know, even sometimes my opinion that I have, I rule against that opinion because, you know, it's not the correct opinion. My question would be is, when you eat a wing that is a bone-in wing, mm-hmm. I don't think I've ever seen anyone eat everything off of that bone. There's always a little bit at the top gristle. And a little bit at the bottom.
6: Well, Jed.
9: Sure.
10: I was about to say, you said not Jed cleans it and it looks disgusting when he cleans it.
1: Yeah.
10: So.
1: Yeah. Kayla, we love you. Let's talk to Travis now. Travis, go ahead.
11: Hey, Joe, it's Travis. In standard competitive eating, you got to clean the bone, brother. I'm sorry. Mm-hmm. You got to clean it all the way down. I get where you're coming from. You ate from each wing. You didn't finish each wing. There's no way that counts. I'm sorry. You got to take the hit, man.
12: I disagree completely. I think these people don't even know what they're talking about.
11: Brad, and that is A-OK. That is OK, but if you're put in the situation, man, just clean the wings. That's all you got to do.
1: Travis,
11: I know it's a lot,
6: clean
11: but
6: the wings.
11: You agree to.
1: Travis, I appreciate you. Thank you so much. And I heard you say A-O-K, but how about A-O, my man? A-O, my man, you're on the other side, actually.
13: A-O, yeah, man. Hey, listen. You expected that man to eat the bone, bristle, the tendons, and that cartilage at the top? No, he ain't got to pay nothing. Hey, Liam, don't pay. He wanted you to eat the garbage. He wanted you to puke so he could make fun of you.
2: No. Not the marrow, but like clean the bone. Just clean the bone.
13: Now he ate the meat. Did he eat the meat? Yep, yeah. He ate the meat. You ain't stipulated.
2: No, that's
6: the meat. Yeah. Semantics.
13: You wanted to? No, he wanted him to eat the bristles.
1: Yeah, but isn't this whole thing
13: tendon.
1: Semantics? I guess because like that Jules said it. That's what I was talking about at the top and the bottom, the cartilage.
13: Nope.
1: It's.
13: Listen, I ate wings last night. Yeah. I ate wings last night actually, and I don't eat the bristle. I don't eat that chiclet thing, that thing that's at the end. I don't eat that. I literally, you know, like, you expected him to eat the trash parts that goes into the Vienna sausages and got to get grinded up? Yeah, like, it's mechanically separated for a reason. You can't eat that.
12: This guy's got a point. I like him.
6: Of course.
13: My name is A.O. My man. Of course you don't like me. A.O. Liam. You don't have to eat it all. Don't pay, bud.
1: I love
13: it. Don't pay.
1: I love it. A.O. My man. You. Thank you so much. We love you. And, man, this is a tough one. Thank you. I was more so. I was knocking a thing. But I'll do the gavel a thing. God, I hate bone and wings. I hate bone and wings. Oh, man.
11: Oh, man.
1: AC, go ahead.
14: Hey, guys. Driving to middle school drop off here, and Tess is in the car. She has a great compromise.
15: Okay, so I think that instead of, like, him getting paid the full amount because he didn't, like, eat all of the chicken wings, he should just get paid half or a quarter or something like that. Because if you don't eat all the chicken wings, you don't get all the money. But, like, he should get some money for doing all that.
6: I love that, but I'm not a big fan of participation rewards. You got a winner, you got to lose. Got baby girl, you got a winner, you got to lose.
4: AC's daughter, what is your name? AC's daughter?
14: Tessa. And Nora Lee.
1: Tessa.
14: I also got a hot take on your boneless wings.
1: Yeah, what do you want to say?
14: They're just chicken nuggets, dude.
1: Yes. Yeah, they're adult chicken nuggets. They're amazing.
6: Sauce, but it's not a chicken wing.
14: I don't have a problem with chicken nuggets, but it's not a wing.
6: That's right. Huh. We will die on this hill. It's their elbows.
1: Tessa.
14: They're the elbows.
1: Tessa, do you like boneless chicken wings?
14: I'm actually vegetarian.
1: All right. All right. You like vegetarian
14: we got one
1: wings?
14: Veggie in the car.
1: Interesting.
6: She likes cauliflower wings.
14: The vegetarian dino nuggets.
1: Ooh, that sounds good. I like dino nuggets.
14: Yeah, I really like
1: them. All right. We've never done this before, but Tessa brings up a great point. AC, thank you so much. Tessa, thank you so much. You could rename the moment.
14: Love your show.
6: We love you.
1: We love you. Ladies and gentlemen, I have come to my decision. Brad, you do not have to pay out Liam the full amount since it was a bite of wing. I'm going to guesstimate and say it was maybe a little under half. Brad, you are to pay Liam $17.50. That is the lowest amount of money we have ever been rewarded anyone. But hey, listen, it's a wing challenge. That is Judge Joe Show.

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8: So we got back from our Joe Show second inaugural cruise last week, and I thought that it was absolutely

Absolutely hilarious that Katie Summers' fiance brought this up while we were on the ship. It's Jed from the Joe Show. All of your favorite segments this morning with the In Case You Missed It show coming up next.

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1: All right, Joe shows live on 93.3 FLZ and 800-409-9393. I want to know, if you were a Woody doll and I pulled your string, what would you say? Do I have to explain what Woody is? I mean,
2: I would.
1: Also, if you don't know who Woody is, 800-409-9393. Woody is the toy from Toy Story. He's the cowboy. He has a string on his back. He pulls back, says things like, "There's a snake in my boot." What would you say?
2: And the reason we were talking about this is Sean said that I'm like a Woody doll, and my sayings are, "I'm hungry. I'm tired. Rub my feet."
3: Oh, I like that.
1: Mine would be, "Unbelievable." Mine would be, "Can I ask you a question?"
3: Yours would also be, "Good guy. Is he a good guy?
1: Is he a good..." Pull my string. "Is he a good guy?"
3: I feel like we all know each other's.
4: Know. It's all about the implication.
3: Yes!
2: Let me be very clear. I like that
3: Can
2: one.
3: Can I ask you a question? Can I be honest with you?
1: Anything else?
4: Where do I begin?
3: I know.
1: Maybe some things that we shouldn't say on the show.
3: Yeah. Oh, God, yeah. You got some explicit ones.
5: Sensational.
1: That would probably be Jed.
5: Sensational.
4: This is true.
1: 800-409-9393.
3: Yeah. Electric.
4: I do say electric a lot. Mm-hmm. That's an electric factory. Or, oh my. Or that.
1: Yeah. Would Jed's be his laugh?
3: Yeah.
4: Yeah, it'd be just a laugh track.
1: What would Katie's be? Katie says she hers would be,
3: "Oop.
1: I'm hungry." Oh.
3: That's the only one I got heard.
2: Oop. Oop, sorry.
4: Hi.
3: Yes.
4: Hi.
1: What would yours be, Ashley?
3: Bitch.
2: I think Ashley's is my baby.
3: Yes.
1: What's up, my baby? Let's talk to Katie and see what Katie's is. Katie and Holiday, not Katie in the studio. Hi, Katie.
6: Hi, how are you?
1: Good. Katie, if I pulled your string, what would you say?
6: Oh, yeah.
3: Oh, okay then.
6: I love you guys.
3: We love you. Oh, yeah.
6: Yeah.
1: Oh, yeah.
3: Anything you want, Daddy, that would be mine, too. I love that one.
6: That's hilarious, Katie.
1: I love that. Katie, we love you so much. Sylvia, what would yours be?
7: How you doing?
1: Yeah. How you doing?
3: I like that one a lot.
1: Sylvia.
7: I use it all the time on my meetings.
1: Would your Woody doll only say one thing? Because Woody says a couple of things. What else would you say?
7: Oh, I don't even know. I just love my "how you doing."
1: I like that one a lot. Let me see if I can find... Let's see what other things Woody says here. I think that this is a YouTube video that works. Here we go. I think this is... The first one is the snake in my boot. Let's all listen into this.
8: Reach for the sky.
1: How could we forget the most iconic one? Reach for the sky. Mm-hmm.
8: Deputy.
1: Oh my God.
8: Aww. Somebody's poisoned the water hole. There's a snake in my boot.
1: So he says four things. Sylvia, we love you. Hey, Haley, what would you say?
9: Good morning. I want to see what I thought Ashley would say.
1: Ooh, even better. Go ahead.
3: What?
9: I can see her saying, "How about that employee discount, though?"
3: Yeah, what that discount looking like? Hey, cousin.
1: Would your Woody doll be on sale, or would the Woody dolls around you be on sale?
3: The Woody dolls around me would be on sale.
1: Interesting.
3: I love that everybody knows that I love a good discount.
1: Haley, we love you. Luke the Garbage Man is on, and he would like to add something to all of our Woody dolls. Go ahead.
10: Thank you.
1: Ah! Now, would the thank you aw be all in one poll, or would it be a two poll?
0: One pole.
1: Yeah, one pole.
2: Yeah. All together.
1: You can't say thank you without. Now, what if we were smart Woody dolls and you pull one string and it says thank you, and all the other dolls go, oh. Now I believe we are designing a new toy.
0: Love you guys. Gotta go.
1: Love you more, Luke. Maybe that's what we do. Maybe we call Mattel and we, get to work on this.
2: We'll be billionaires.

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1: War of the Roses on The Joe Show.
2: Now, we do, Jed, do we have that picture? And we're cool with, or here, I'll just add. Hey, Carlos?
3: Yeah.
2: Carlos, are you okay if we post this picture of the wine glasses?
3: Yeah, sure, that's fine.
2: Okay. Carlos, you're concerned that your girlfriend's cheating on you. And
3: yes.
2: Tell me if I'm wrong or not, but you're not only afraid that you're being cheated on, but there's a part of you that thinks that maybe you are the side piece.
3: Yeah, that's correct.
2: Okay. You've only been dating for about 3.5 months. So before we get into this wine glass and we'll post it on Instagram and whatnot, why call us so soon in the relationship? Like, if you, you know, in other words, if you think that she is cheating on you, why not just end it?
3: It's just this feeling I have. I found these Michael Jordan wine glasses, and it's just like, I don't know who these are, and I really like her, so it's kind of like, I want to see before, I want to give her, like, a fair shot, you know?
2: Did you, in, you have not brought up these glasses or anything?
3: No, I just think she would probably, if she is cheating, she'd probably deny it.
2: And I think we can just make this call right now. Because kind of this picture is, self-explanatory. But just one last thing I want to know is, I'm looking at a woman right now in the studio. Ashley has a bunch of Jordans and whatnot. Does she like Michael Jordan? Does she, you know, is she a fan of the shoes or the brand? There's no chance that these could be hers.
3: It seems unlikely. She hasn't ever brought up Michael Jordan or basketball around me.
2: Okay. And then lastly, you saw these because you got her a bottle of wine. You go over. She's not in the room. You wanted to, like, surprise her. And, you know, you had the wine, so you look for the wine glasses and you find that, right?
3: Yeah.
2: Carlos, I'm going to ask that you mute your phone right now. And do not unmute your phone until I tell you to do so. There is a potential that, you know, you'll hear someone else's name. I don't want you to jump on immediately, though, because, well, we're going to get out as much information as possible, okay? Can you do that for me?
3: Yeah.
2: Okay, go ahead and mute your phone.
3: Okay.
2: If you're listening right now and you want to see what we've been talking about at Live with Joe Show on Instagram and, you know, all social medias, we've got the wine glass up there. Are you all set to go? Okay. Mm-hmm. All right, we have called Tessa, and fingers crossed that she sends these whiskey to Carlos.
4: Hello?
5: Hi, is this Tessa?
4: May I ask who's calling?
5: My name is Kayla. I'm calling from the Tampa Bay Whiskey Company. Am I speaking with Tessa?
4: Yes.
5: Hi, Tessa. Like I said, my name is Kayla. I'm calling from the Tampa Bay Whiskey Company. We are a new local whiskey company. We're just trying to get our name out there. And if you had a moment for just a 2-question survey, literally like 2 seconds of your time, I would love to send a free bottle of whiskey to whomever you want. Can you just answer 2 questions real quick?
4: How'd you get my number?
5: Just through, you know, shopping when you go and buy alcohol. So we're just trying to get our alcohol out there and, you know, get our brand big. Can you help us out? Be real quick. 2 questions.
4: I feel a little bit weird about it, but
5: I won't need any credit card information.
4: You don't need my, like, credit card or anything?
5: Nothing at all. It's just 2 questions. Can you help us out? Be real quick.
4: I can do that.
5: Okay. I do need to let you know this call is being recorded for quality and training purposes. Are you okay with that?
4: Sure.
5: Okay. Have you purchased a bottle of whiskey in the last 6 months?
4: Yes.
5: Okay. Do you plan on purchasing a bottle of whiskey in the next 6 months?
4: Sure.
5: All right. Now, for answering those two questions, we are going to ship out a bottle of whiskey to whomever you want. I do need a first and last name of who you want to send this bottle to.
4: Is this like a free bottle of whiskey?
5: Yeah.
4: Oh, wow. Okay. Yeah, I think like my boyfriend's probably going to love that then.
5: What's his name?
4: Okay, can you please send it to Steven? First name Steven.
5: Okay.
4: Last name.
5: Got it. And with this bottle, we are going to include a note. So what would you like to say to Steven so he knows it's coming from you?
4: You could just say, thinking of you. Doesn't need to be anything crazy, right? Usually these things have like character limits or whatever.
5: It's about 160 characters. Yeah. So what would you like to say? Just thinking of you and something else?
4: You could just say like thinking of you. Love, Tessa.
5: Love, Tessa. All right. I think I have everything on my end. Now I'm going to transfer you over to shipping and handling, and they will gather the rest of your information, okay?
4: All right. Thank you.
5: You're welcome. Thank you.
2: Hi, is this Tessa?
4: Yes.
2: Hi, Tessa. Tessa, my name is Joe. I want to say thank you so much for taking the time to complete the survey. It looks like we're going to send this to Stephen.
4: Yes.
2: And you said boyfriend?
4: Yes.
2: Beautiful. All right. He is going to definitely enjoy this whiskey, rather. Before I get that address from you, I am curious. Is it an anniversary or anything coming up? We could throw... we could put together like a really good package if you'd like. You guys been dating a long time or anything?
4: Yeah, we've been together for about a year and a half.
2: Okay. All right. And a year and a half?
4: Yeah.
2: Okay. I guess I do have one more question before I get the address. Is it an open relationship?
4: That feels like a really weird question to ask me.
2: Do you want Carlos to ask you that question?
4: The f*** is going on here?
2: So, Tessa, my name is Joe. I host a radio show called The Joe Show. And we do a segment called War of the Roses where if people are concerned about their significant other, they can call us and we'll call them. And Carlos has been listening to every single word that you've said. So do you want to tell me if you're in an open relationship or would you... Here, Carlos, you can unmute now.
0: Dude, what the f***?
4: You can't just call somebody under false pretenses.
0: Play? Is that what this is?
4: What?
0: Am I a f*** toy to you? Is that what this is? I told you I was looking for something serious. You've been dating this guy for a year and a half, and you just f*** him and me over like this? Did you tell him about this?
4: Okay, well, first of all, you know, I told you that there was no labels between you and I.
0: Oh,
4: absolutely
0: what?
4: Not a f*** world.
0: You're just saving face because you're on the radio. F*** you.
2: What's
0: dude?
2: Tessa, oh, what's going to happen when Steve finds out about this?
4: Listen, he probably won't because he doesn't listen to the radio.
2: Uh-huh.
4: He's more of a serious
2: XM
4: guy.
2: He's probably going to find out about it. What happens?
4: If he ever finds out about it, which he's not going to find out about it.
2: Yeah, but he will. So what's going to happen?
4: He loves me so much.
2: Mm-hmm. So we just found him on Facebook. What happens when we reach out to him?
4: I'm going to tell him you're a catfish.
2: Mm-hmm.
5: So you're going to continue.
2: And we send him this audio. What does he say then?
4: It's AI.
2: Okay.
0: Wow. Right. You are a terrible person. I can't believe it. You're a cold, calculating slut. What the f***?
4: Well, I guess you dodged a bullet, honey.
0: Yeah, thank God. Thank God I didn't go on any longer.
2: Carl. Carla, she hung up. I'm going to pick you up off the air, okay?
0: All right.

0: baby.
1: We just caught another cheater with War of the Roses, and this one was definitely different for a couple of reasons. First of all, those Jordan wine glasses at 93.3 FLZ and at Live with Joe Show on Instagram. You can go check those out. That was why we made this call so fast. Normally it takes a little bit for us to, you know, finally reach back out to you. If you submit War of the Roses, we just have, it's like 50 something a week without fail. People reaching out all the time from all over. It's kind of the beauty of streaming on everywhere and stuff. People listen, you know, not just in Tampa Bay, which kind of widens our net, and not a lot of people are aware of us in other states and whatnot. So yeah, little peek behind the curtain on that too. But this one, the picture was like, okay, all right, I don't know if this is good. Maybe we need to help him end this relationship now.
0: Mm-hmm.
1: Finds Jordan wine glasses in this woman's home. I mean, Ashley, you're a woman who loves Michael Jordan. Would
0: yes,
1: you have those?
0: I would not have Jordan no. wine glasses.
1: It did seem like a guy thing.
0: Yeah, because someone said it could have been a gift, but I don't see anyone gifting a woman with Jordan wine glasses. Mm-mm. As many pair of shoes as I have or someone has, they're not going to gift them that.
1: No. We have posted the picture, like I said, and then, you know, another thing that's kind of out of the ordinary that does not happen a lot, it was a man concerned about a woman. I mean, hey. Women win. We love women. We definitely have more. Well, all right. Our management and everything thinks we have more women who listen. I think it's like a 50-50 split.
0: Yeah.
1: I just do. I think that we have a lot of men who do listen to us all over the place. Hey, Christian, you say this one was crazy.
2: This one was. This was different. It was very interesting. To hear, you know, a female being the cheater, it's usually, you know, the male. The fact that she had no remorse at all was just mind-blowing. That she was like, well, he's not going to find out, so I hope he does find out, just for the sake of her, you know, denying that he would. And then I don't remember what Carlos used as his wording, but something, some kind of slut. I was just great. I've never calculating slut or something like that. That made me laugh on the inside. So yeah, it was definitely a good one to listen to.
1: It is a very uncomfortable, even after all the years we've done, it's very uncomfortable in here while we're doing this, just because I do feel super bad. There are maybe, if we make, like, I'd say, like, 5 to 8, maybe even 10 calls a week, there might be some times where something is said and we laugh a little bit.
0: Mm-hmm.
1: You can actually hear Katie laugh at one point during this one. And it was when we said, you know, he's going to find out. What is he going to do when he hears this? And she, I mean, it's like she knew we were going to say that or something. She just, it's AI.
0: Like, what?
1: Like, you could tell she's a liar and she's used
0: right,
1: to not
0: yeah.
1: getting caught
0: so
1: getting out of things because she just, it's AI.
3: She had it dialed up.
2: Yep.
1: And then for me personally, one part, because I do like when we catch the cheater and then they, you know, get a taste of their own medicine. When he goes, am I your F toy? But obviously he said the whole thing.
0: Right.
1: That was one of those where I kind of had to back up and be like, don't smile, don't laugh, don't laugh. Christian. Love hearing your voice. Love talking to you. And I'm sure we'll talk soon. Love you.
2: Love you guys.
1: Kyler, you say that they're both toxic.
4: Yes, they are both toxic. Her, for obvious reasons, clearly she has no soul. But him as well, because just like a typical toxic man, as soon as he's rejected or hurt, now she's a slut. Now she's this. Now she's that.
0: I ain't gonna lie, though.
4: You loved her 5 minutes
0: ago.
4: You a
0: hoe anytime you do something to me.
4: You loved her 5 minutes ago, though.
0: You a raggedy.
4: But now she's all these things.
0: Right.
4: That's just like a man to, as soon as he gets his feelings hurt or get rejected,
0: listen,
4: to then call her name.
5: Girl, you a raggedy ass bitch.
0: I hate to defend a man. I do. I hate it.
1: Why?
0: Because I do. Y'all don't need to be defended. Anyway, but no, if someone is getting cheated on or someone is doing me dirty, yeah, you are definitely, oh, what did he just eat? You are definitely, I'm calling you out of your name. I'm sorry. What did you just say, Joe? You was a raggedy ass bitch. Yep.
5: Girl, you a raggedy ass bitch.
0: Raggedy ass. Exactly. Sorry. So again, hate to defend a man, but he had every right to call her a slut. I'm sorry.
4: Well, that's the thing, though, is if he's a man, he should be able to take it.
0: Yeah. He should be able to take it.
4: Move on to the next.
0: What?
4: Stop being so hurt in your feelings.
0: Oh, wow. Okay.
3: Are you always the bigger person in situations? I mean, not similar to this, but, you know.
0: Yeah.
4: Depends on the situation.
6: That's a lie.
0: So how would have you handled the situation?
4: Well, I recently found out that my ex-fiance was talking to a guy on TikTok. We weren't together at the time, but we were trying to make things work. And she told me that specifically, I'm not talking to anyone. And that's a lie.
6: That's a lie.
4: I didn't get in my feelings about it. I just simply had the conversation with her that if you are talking to somebody else, just simply don't tell me that you're not talking to somebody. But the fact that you are, I don't care because we're not officially together.
0: But if you were officially together and, you know, dating, you would have reacted differently? Yes or no?
4: I don't know that I would have started calling her a bunch of names because I care about her because that is a person that I care about.
0: Yeah, right.
4: Even though she's making horrible decisions, that is still somebody that I care about.
0: She a raggedy ass bitch.
5: Girl, you a raggedy ass bitch.
7: Raggedy ass. Need backup.
1: Kyler?
0: I gotta grow up.
1: I love when you call in. I appreciate you. I love you. Wait, hold on. Kyler, stay on. Eric, go ahead.
8: Sir, what drugs are you taking? I wanted to know, because in what world does somebody get cheated on and they're supposed to just take it? Like, excuse me? What?
4: Again, I'm taking drugs because something rubbed you wrong?
8: No, because your logic is dumb. Because if it was on the other foot and the guy's
4: cheating... Once again, I'm dumb because something I said rubbed you wrong. And put on your big boy pants today.
8: If it was on the other foot... And the guy was cheating, so should the female just take it, right? Like you said?
4: No, she should just go get with somebody else and leave him the hell alone, because bitching and complaining to somebody that's cheating on you is not doing anything for anybody.
8: But she knows what in the world? You are something else. That is the most dumbest thing I've actually ever heard. Maybe I'm just confrontational, but that is so dumb.
4: Maybe you're just immature.
0: I might be immature.
1: Hold on. Hold on, ladies. I'm sorry. I need to hear more from Kyler and Eric. You two have the floor. Everyone, just, I'll turn off our mics. Go ahead.
8: Well, somebody gets cheated on and he's just like, be a man. Man up. Doesn't matter if you've been cheated on for a year and a half. Just take it. And move on instantly. No confrontation, no nothing. Just get over it immediately.
4: Well, if she is all the names that he's calling her, then why even waste your breath on that person?
8: Because he didn't know that's how she was. That's why he called the Joe Show in the first place, my guy.
4: Yeah, and once he found out, he turned into a whiny baby.
8: Because the person that he cared about turned out to be a slut. Any person would have that reaction. Maybe not a robot like you, but anybody else.
4: I'm not a robot. She's a robot.
8: Sound like a robot.
4: I just don't waste my time, my voice, my feelings, my emotions on people that don't deserve it.
8: So,
4: if you're doing that, you're just doing it to run your mouth, because obviously she didn't care what he had to say.
8: Terminator T-100. Don't do anything. Don't react, ever.
4: Okay.
8: That's what we're going to act throwing today.
1: All right. Now I'm
4: the one that's called me dumb, the one that's acted like a robot, that's the mature one. Okay.
8: Yeah, the one with emotions. Yeah. Yeah.
4: The one that lets his emotions control him. Toxic.
1: All right. Now I slide in and I say, Eric and Kyler, thank you both. I love you both. And we're allowed to have disagreements. we're allowed to have disagreements.
0: That is true. Mm-hmm.
1: And I appreciate you both not saying any bad words on the air.
0: No curse words.
1: Not saying any bad words that will cost us a lot of money when they're said.
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2: I think it goes without saying, whenever you see this on Instagram, you kind of turn and make a stereotypical judgment in your head. 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

0: 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Ashley,
1: what do you mean your ex shouldn't be able to use any photos?
2: So I don't know how you guys feel, but I do not like when you're dating someone, you guys go out, you hang out, you take photos, and you take a really good photo of them, and obviously the relationship doesn't go anywhere, but you go back on their profile and they're using the photo you took of them when you guys were out hanging out as their profile picture to get new suitors.
3: That's kind of weird.
2: I don't like that. Really, Joe?
1: I think it's more weird that you're aware of it.
2: No, I'm sorry that I still look at the page.
1: How are you aware of it?
2: I'm sorry that the pages, our friends will send me screenshots. I'm like, what? What is going on? Why are they still using this photo? I'm sorry. You should not be using it.
1: Yeah, but I mean, if you look good, you look good.
2: Yeah, but I took you on that trip. Nah, you delete them photos. From now on, I'm hopping in every photo when I go with someone.
1: Yeah, but that, like, you ever heard of the hot girl theory?
2: What's the hot girl theory?
1: I mean, if you see a hot girl on a trip and it's only her in the picture, the guy took the photo.
3: Oh, that's true. Good point.
1: Yeah, 100% of the time.
2: Ah.
1: Yeah, and if they went to Dubai, poop was involved. Yeah, but a Dubai chocolate?
3: Yeah.
1: Yeah.
3: Gross.
2: No, but you should not be able to use photos from a previous relationship for your next suitor.
1: Yeah, but women use it all the time.
2: I know, and I just don't think it's cool. Guys, too, because let's be real, girls take the best photos of their boyfriends.
3: Mm-hmm.
1: Yeah, probably. But the thing is we're not longer together anymore, and you could argue that you should use those pictures because someone who was romantically involved with you took the picture.
2: And they thought
1: they wanted
2: you
1: to look the best as possible.
2: Yeah, yes. But I don't want you to look the best as possible anymore. I took that photo, so I want you to burn that photo. I don't want you ever to use it. Delete like, them.
3: This
2: the
3: is mystery. My creative property.
2: It is. No, seriously. I may have to have people sign paperwork for that now.
1: 800-409-9393. Could you technically, because you know, someone could argue, hey, well, that's a photo of that person. Like, they own the photo. But that's not the case. Ask Dua Lipa. There are artists who get sued a lot because they'll post a picture on their Instagram and it was taken by a paparazzi.
2: That is true.
1: So, like, could you send them a cease and desist and be like, I took that photo. I have sole ownership of said photo.
2: I might have to do that.
1: Think about that.
2: Yeah.
3: Whose phone is it on?
2: Yeah, if I have the photo and I send it to you, you're right.
1: 800-409-9393. Is there anything wrong with what again?
2: With someone you were involved with previously using the photo that you took of them as your profile picture. I'm saying no.
1: I think hot chicks would no longer have any photo to use. Hot chick on a vacation, 10 times out of 10, if she's alone in a photo, a guy took the
2: picture.
1: Well,
2: she needs to take herself on a vacation and take new photos.
1: That doesn't happen.
2: It's not fair. I don't want to see you scrolling. I don't want to scroll on my timeline. Like, wait a minute. I took that photo. And guys are like, oh, my God, you look so good. Of course, I took it.
1: Yeah, that happens. 10 times out of 10, you see a girl on a boat taking a picture by herself. Not only did a guy take the picture, but that's the guy's boat, too.
2: Exactly. So that should make you more upset. It's like it's not even your property.
1: Well, it doesn't make me upset because I don't have a boat.
2: You're right.
1: And as a guy, when a guy looks at that, he goes, oh, well, I want that now because that was someone else's, and I like that.
2: So if you see a girl in the profile picture on a boat, obviously you don't have one, you would pursue it? Because it would make you want to get a boat?
1: If I didn't, what?
2: I'm saying it would make you want to get a boat. Is that what you're saying?
1: No.
2: Oh.
1: I would never want a boat. Are you kidding me? What do I look like, a captain?
2: Sometimes.
1: I would want the girl. Because more than likely, the guy still wants the girl. The girl has no interest in the guy. I want the girl to be like, haha, I got the girl, and you couldn't. Even though you have a boat. Yeah.
2: Okay.
1: What do you mean, okay?
2: Just change the profile picture, that's all.
1: You've never been more dominant than the sailor? It's kind of awesome. Like, do it one time. Jonna?
4: Yeah.
1: Hi, Jonna.
4: Hi, how are you?
2: Hey.
1: Talk to me about Ashley's whole take on if she takes a picture of a girl and then they stop talking, that girl shouldn't use that photo anymore.
4: I fully agree. I think it should even go into your friend circle.
5: Yeah.
4: Because when you're taking photos, you are capturing a moment, a memory that you look back on it and you think of that time. So why would you want to advertise yourself for a new person with some memory from your last person? That's strange.
1: Because the chick looked good because she was on a boat.
3: Take another picture.
2: Joe and this girl on a boat.
3: Change the scenery.
1: I'm telling you, I know what I'm talking about. I can guarantee 97720. Just text one if I know what I'm talking about. You know what I mean, Jed? If you see a hot girl solo on a boat,
6: she had an older man take it for her.
1: Probably an older man. That's a good point too.
6: It's usually an older man. It's a guy, kind of balding up top. He's got a little bit of a gut on him, but he has big arms, and he's got a lot of money. He either works in private equity or he's working in medical device sales.
2: Down to a science.
6: Oh, I know.
1: And they're not together anymore because that guy doesn't want to have kids because his kids are as old as the girl that he took out on the boat.
6: Maybe older.
2: You gotta stop playing into their mess.
1: And it's not a big deal in the relationship with the kids because the kids don't talk to the dad because of the girl, but then the girl starts to feel bad about that. So then this stuff happens. She wants the kids. I don't want the kids.
2: Why
1: I already got the kids.
2: Like a Lifetime movie.
3: I have no.
1: What I'm saying right now makes too much sense. I'm laying this out perfect.
2: You are.
1: I really am. Jonna,
4: that's
1: love
4: a sugar
1: you.
4: Daddy, though. Love you more.
1: Well, listen, if you no see a girl on a boat alone, the guy took the picture, the guy is older, she is the sugar baby.
2: I guess I'll make you happy by letting you know people are texting in one.
1: I'm telling you. Liz.
7: Hi.
1: You say it's not that big deal to use the photo.
7: Yeah, no, I mean, if you're not together anymore and you're over it, then it shouldn't really be that big of a deal to you. I mean, if it's a good picture, you want to kind of use it, not lose it. You don't want to give them the power over something like a photo.
1: Don't take that
7: off. It's not a big deal.
1: Yeah. I look good in that bikini on that boat.
2: Of course, because I took it.
1: Well, look at that. And the guy has to put on his reading glasses to take the picture, too.
2: Jesus.
1: Oh, yeah. I'm telling
2: And he's taking
3: so
2: it.
3: So do, like, guys think about this a lot?
2: He's taking it like this.
3: Yeah.
1: Yeah. No, he goes like this.
3: Male lore.
1: He's got the glasses on his head.
2: Yeah.
1: Pulls it out and goes like this. That's literally how the rich guy does it.
2: Text line is agreeing with you. 1111.
1: Because I am
2: 1111.
1: So right on this. This is one of the best takes I've had in
2: I'm going to look at every girl laid out on their profile picture on a boat differently now. Completely different.
1: I promise you, if you go out and you talk to, when I was single, that would be one of the first questions I ask. You ever been on a boat? Yes, I have. You talk to a rich guy.
2: It's a red flag, eh?
6: Also, Ashley, you can tell because, and this is back when I was single, just like Joe had mentioned, but if you look at their sunglasses, right, that's the tell-all. Because if you go and scroll in on their sunglasses,
2: see the
6: you see the reflection, you see old balls there, you're just like, okay, I'm done with this.
2: Jesus.
6: It's the ultimate litmus test. Joe's right.
3: You guys kind of just sound like a bunch of haters.
2: Right.
3: I mean,
1: how is it a hate? I'm not hating on anything.
6: We're stating, we're just, I didn't say it was bad.
1: I didn't even say, hold on.
2: Judgy.
6: It's not judgy at all.
1: It's not judgy. It's a fact.
6: Facts.
1: This is the best take I've had in show history. What?
3: With those aviator glasses?
6: It's true.
3: Well, no, there wasn't Jeffrey Dahmer glasses.
1: That was a prop. I didn't have the glasses.
6: No, usually they're like LensCrafters readers.

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0: All right, so Ashley's supposed to go visit her dad. We spent a lot of time last week talking about it. One of the best moments, which you should go back and listen to, was having Ashley's dad on. We're talking about all the things she's going to do in Indiana. This is going to be really cool.
1: Right.
0: And then that doesn't happen. She flies to Charlotte. She has a connecting flight. There's a billion delays. She ends up deciding to, instead of just waiting for the next flight to Indiana, she just turns back and goes back to Tampa.
1: Katie's like, you home? Yeah.
2: I know. I was like, are you okay? You're like, I'm in bed.
0: These are all good enough reasons to have an airport crash out. Mm-hmm. Airport crash outs happen. Now, are they okay to do? I don't know. If you're okay with being all over Twitter and Instagram and TikTok and you're going to be that person who had the crash out at the Charlotte airport, well then, go ahead. I suppose. But where are those places where the most common crash outs happen? 800-409-9393. And why is there a common crash out there?
1: My car.
0: Oh, yeah.
1: Yeah.
2: Yeah.
0: Oh, yeah.
2: Oh, my God, you guys. Okay, so I had the best appearance, Palmetto, the AT&T. They were so nice. Shout out to Jason and all of his crew. But man, that drive there was rough. It was 275 to I-4 to 75.
1: Oh my God.
2: I like thought I was having a heart attack. I was having a full-blown panic attack.
1: You don't like driving either.
0: The worst is when you have that crash out in your car, like maybe someone cuts you off. So then you're like, you know what? Revenge is best served cold or whatever it is. Mm-hmm. So then you try to get around them, but then you can't get around them. And then next thing you know, you get stopped at the same red light. And you're like kind of looking forward, but do you know they're looking at you?
2: It's rough.
0: Or, but the best feeling is when they, you know, you're sitting there and they're crashing out. And then they don't want to look at you, but you're looking at them. Like,
1: oh, and
0: you're
1: eyeing
0: them
1: too, right? Yeah. You want them to look at you. Look at me.
0: Yeah, look at me.
1: I would have to say, and I'm going to keep it very local, that pub sub line. When you got one worker and someone is behind you and they, you know they got to get to work at like 12:05 and it's 11:55 and they start like, is somebody going to help them? Is somebody going to help them? Why do you have the oldest person working the pub sub line? Are you serious? I've had that happen at the one at the, by the old station so many times. It's usually a construction worker. It's usually a young girl. But yeah, they crash out at that pub sub line.
0: How about this? You're in a long pub sub line.
1: Okay.
0: The people behind you are getting annoyed. You're getting annoyed too. It's moving slow. It finally gets to you. And you've spent like two or three or four, sometimes five. You know how sometimes it does get long. Mm-hmm. It's a pub sub. It's like the most popular sandwich of all time. So it's not Publix fault. You just need to be careful so they don't get mad at us.
1: Yeah, we love Publix.
0: And the people behind you are starting to talk out, oh, I can't believe it. And as it gets closer and closer to you getting up, in your head you're going, ah, crap, I'm getting a Chicken Tender pub sub. They're going to go nuts.
1: I'm that person behind you upset.
2: I've never ordered a pub sub.
1: I haven't either.
0: You've never what?
1: Katie, I have not either, but I get upset when people before me order it.
0: Wait.
1: Who wants chicken on a sandwich
0: like that? Wait. Wait. You've never ordered a pub sub or you've never gotten a Chicken Tender pub sub?
2: I've never stood in line at the deli at Publix to order a pub sub.
1: Oh, wow.
0: How long have you lived? Here?
2: Like, oh my gosh, close to like 20 years.
0: So 20 years you've lived in Tampa and you've never ordered a pub sub?
1: We got a sinner over there today.
2: I've had the platter. The platter or pub sub?
0: You've never had a pub sub?
2: No, I've had a pub sub, but the party platters.
0: That's not a real pub sub.
1: Yeah,
0: that's
1: your own individual sandwich made from your own creation.
2: Yeah, no.
0: You've never gone up.
3: Not even on the app, Katie?
1: That's still
2: the
1: public
2: app.
3: What? This is all sacrilege.
1: Send her across the street.
0: When I get back.
2: On a mission.
0: Well, we only have my bed. I'm going to, when the end of the month happens, I'm going to be humping my bed because I'm going to miss it so much. Because I'm sleeping in my bed like four nights for the next month.
1: Don't remind me.
0: I know. It's rough.
1: Hey, our bills will be done. You know, no electricity.
2: True.
0: That's true. Yeah, that's true. Well, that's good. When we get back from the cruise and have a couple of days, we're taking you to Publix to order your first pub sub. I'm about to have a crash out with you. Never ordering.
2: You have to like let me do it alone because I don't know what to do.
1: See?
0: Yeah. Oh, we will. We will. And we'll watch you panic because there's nothing worse, too, than you want to talk about a crash out. You're waiting. Everyone's waiting. The person in front of you finally gets to the front. It's been 5 minutes. Uh-huh. It's been 6 minutes. It's been 10 minutes. And the person goes, what type of bread do you want?
1: Right?
0: You're like, what type? Dude, that's the first question. What do you mean? You don't know what type of bread? You've had so long to think about it. I don't know. Should I do what's better, the Italian or the chicken?
1: Okay, tender? Now I'm getting irritated.
0: You know what? You go to the back.
1: Right.
0: Go to the back.
2: Our fantasy draft on Friday.
1: So we've been doing
2: like,
1: this
2: why are you taking so long? Take your pick.
0: Yeah.
2: Take your pick.
0: Yeah.
1: Is that
0: Tim?
1: Tim!
0: Tim was, I like Tim. List. I like Tim. Shout
2: it's
0: out to
2: Tim. Forever to pick, though.
0: Yeah, 800-409-9393, common crash out places. I can't believe you don't like chicken tender pub subs.
1: No, it's just a lot going on.
0: Okay, well, yeah. Then you know what? I'm going to order you all chicken tender pub subs. Jay, give me a common crash out.
4: I want to know.
0: All right, hold on, Jay. I had you turned off. My bad. Go ahead.
4: I said, I want to know what your pub sub order is. What do you put on your sub?
0: Common crash out when people don't want to follow the topic. I'm just kidding. Well, it depends on what I get. It's either a chicken tender, it's an Italian, or if I'm feeling spicy, I go jerk chicken. But let's pretend it's just a chicken tender pub sub. It's a very simple order. Buffalo, okay. Ranch. If they toss it, fantastic. Sure. One person, though, did ruin it for everyone else. They had a little bit of a plastic bag in it. Now they can't toss it anymore. But, you know, you get someone good.
1: That's
0: you know,
1: that they
0: do
1: flavor.
0: It.
1: Come on
0: you
1: now.
0: Toss it. If I'm thinking cheese, maybe if I want a tummy ache, I'll go pepper jack. But sometimes, most times I don't. Toasted, lettuce, light lettuce, though.
1: Okay.
0: Light lettuce. Right. I don't like a lot of lettuce. Light lettuce, tomato. And then most of the time I just take the lettuce and the tomato out and I throw it away. But I want it in there just in case. Italian simple. Double meat, mayo.
1: Double meat.
0: Yeah, of
1: you
0: course.
1: Always love double meat.
0: Sometimes pepper jack, but not always. Toasted spinach, tomato, banana pepper.
1: Ooh.
0: Black olives.
5: I hate black olives.
0: I don't know. Ugh, yours. Don't yuck my yum.
4: Who do I?
0: And then sub sauce. People need to get sub sauce. Not enough people get sub sauce, and then I throw in the extra oregano.
5: Okay.
0: Thoughts?
5: All right.
1: Fancy.
4: Switch out the mayo for the chipotle mayo.
0: The chipotle mayo is very good.
5: Yeah, but I'm an Italian.
0: I roll with the chipotle mayo and my jerk chicken.
5: Ooh,
0: although the,
5: okay.
0: the jerk so chicken is amazing my, because you get the spicy order. Mustard.
1: I'm going to try that jerk chicken.
0: It's good.
4: No, I get the pub sub chicken tenders. I put chipotle mayo, honey mustard to offset the spicy from the chipotle mayo, spinach, chopped tomatoes, cucumbers, onions, tomatoes, and then sometimes I'll do the peppers and then vinegar and oil.
1: Oh, yeah. You fancy. You make
2: that's
1: them chop the
2: line is so
0: that
2: long.
0: All over my body.
2: Right. What an order.
1: I know.
4: A pump sub is an art. It's an art form. You gotta do it. Right.
1: I know. Honestly, you can tell when someone puts their heart and soul into your pump sub.
0: 100%.
1: Mm-hmm. I'm like, you was loving me today.
5: You get it pressed or toasted, though.
0: Huh?
5: You get it pressed or toasted?
0: I just get it toasted. Okay. Don't be a goofball.
4: and by the way,
5: there's an option on the app where you can have it pressed.
1: Oh, see, I go inside. You know, I got to see
0: it. Yeah, no, I got to watch him make it.
5: Mm-hmm. Oh,
0: that's the other thing, too. I don't order ahead.
5: Oh, I order ahead.
0: Because if I do a chicken tender pub sub, I got to make sure they grab at least 4 chicken tenders. Because sometimes they'll go, hey, I'm going to give you 3. And you go, you know what? I'm going to leave. How about that? I'm going to be like Ashley and return to Tampa. Jay, we love you.

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0: Monday through Friday, you can hear them live. 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
2: A big thank you to everybody who came to the Joe Show's overnight scream stream, at least the breakfast at Busch Gardens yesterday. I appreciate you guys so much. If you want to watch all the

0: You know, it's one thing to ask once, but now this question's been asked twice in less than a week.
1: What is going on?
2: In my defense, the first time there was a dirty martini involved, so I cannot be held responsible.
0: Yeah.
2: I have just been thinking to myself and wondering.
0: We're live on 93.3 FLZ. It's the Joe Show. That's Katie. Ashley's in here. Jed's in here. I'm here as well. We have done the show for years. We started as a podcast. I've known Jed since high school, Ashley since college. When we were blessed enough to move to Tampa, I got to finally meet Katie in person. I had known Katie for a while, but then I got to meet her. We are very lucky enough to be very close, very, very, very close, all of us. Hang out pretty much every weekend. Talk every day. Love them. Family. Okay? Like, genuinely. Now, Katie joined the show at the beginning of the year. So, Katie's been with us for years, but on the show, getting close to a year.
2: Yes.
0: And over the last couple of days, she's asked me multiple times if we all fart in front of each other. Which leads me to the question.
3: Want to find out?
4: Oh, God, Jed.
0: 800-409-9393. Is Katie trying to fart in front of us?
4: I think so. I think she's trying to let it rip.
0: What's going on?
2: I was just wondering because...
0: Why?
2: I don't know.
4: Let it rip?
2: You've been letting it rip? You always wonder, like, how...
4: You've been letting it rip?
2: No.
0: You've been farting in here?
2: I have not.
3: That's why you could leave the studio.
2: No, I'm pulling audio for the news.
0: Is that what you call it?
4: I'm pulling audio from the news.
2: Oh, my God.
0: Why are you so interested in that?
2: I don't know. I just, like, always wonder, like, you know, boundaries and friendships. You know, like, some people in relationships don't pass gas in front of each other.
4: Do you and Sean?
2: Oh, my God, yes.
4: Oh, okay, good.
0: Alyssa won't fart in front of me.
4: Really?
0: No
4: way.
0: Yeah.
3: Regina hates it when I fart in front of her.
4: Does she fart in front of you?
3: No.
4: What?
0: No, Alyssa and I have been together for more than 5 years now. She won't fart.
4: So, what does she leave the room?
0: Or I don't know what she. Honestly, to my knowledge, I don't think that she's ever farted.
4: Wow.
0: Why are you so interested in it, though?
2: I don't know. I just like to ask questions. I like to dissect situations.
0: That's a question, though, that you've asked multiple times in the last week.
2: Because I've really been thinking about it a lot.
4: She's really gassy.
0: Why have you been thinking about it so
2: I don't know.
0: Much?
2: I'm just wondering.
4: She has been eating, like, I've never she has been eating eggs this. A lot.
2: I mean, I have.
3: Yeah, she's on her Whole30 kick.
4: Yeah.
3: The digestive tract has changed.
2: Enough about me. Answer the question.
0: Yeah.
2: Do you really?
4: Yeah.
0: I farted in front of you.
2: When?
0: I go a little bit silent.
2: You don't like to make a show of it? I feel like Jed would be a little bit of a showboater.
4: Like, oh, yeah.
3: Hey,
4: everyone,
3: oh, yeah. It's like, it's bad. It sounds like stepping on a duck.
4: Jed will do it, and sometimes we won't even know. We're just like, really, Jed? We know it's you.
0: Ashley will be unapologetic about
4: yeah.
0: it.
4: Yeah.
2: Nice.
0: Ashley's guys, like, gotta let loud. Ashley's like, hey, check this out.
4: Got a story cushion. For you.
0: Now, when are you going to fart in front of us?
2: Oof, I don't know.
4: Yeah.
2: When should I?
4: Should she let us know, or
0: I have to ask it like that? What's going on with you? You good?
2: Yeah, I'm fine.
0: You sure?
2: Yes. You never like wonder, like, you know, you see like a couple that are really close, or like, you know, best friends, and you don't think like, God, I wonder if they fart in front of each other.
0: Never.
4: Never.
2: Really?
4: Never.
0: Never thought that.
4: I'm trying to think. What do I think about when I meet?
0: When I meet couples, I literally go, "What's it like when they make love?" I've never thought.
4: Yeah.
0: And they. Yeah. What's it like when they fart in front of each other?
2: I mean, that's like that's a level of closeness that, you know, I think you and Alyssa should really try it.
0: Yeah. I tried to. She won't do it.
4: I think she should.
2: Maybe after you guys get married in December?
4: Yeah, that yeah, she's probably, I gotta put a ring on it first, yeah. And then I'll do it.
0: I just want to hear it once.
4: This once.
0: That's it.
5: Hello?
0: Hey, why won't you fart in front of me?
5: I don't know. I just don't feel like I want to do that.
0: Some say that means that you don't really love me. Like, you don't really feel comfortable in our relationship. Also, the more we've talked about this, I kind of got a fart.
5: Okay, let me just tell you, I was a cheerleader forever, and we had a choreographer, and he would get so mad if anyone passed gas, not in the bathroom. So I feel like that was just embedded in my brain. Like, if you have to fart, go to the bathroom. Mm-hmm. Mm-hmm.
0: What's up with your guy friends who are cheerleaders being douchebags?
5: Oh, Lord, I can't. They have way too much sass. They need to back it up.
0: Yeah. All right. Well, hopefully, maybe one day you feel comfortable enough to just let it go.
5: No, the worst. Do you remember the one day I went on the balcony because I was having like bloating cramps? I literally went on the balcony because I was scared it was going to be loud. I'm not kidding.
4: Oh, that's hilarious.
0: You know what? Actually, this is my last question because you and Katie are close and I'm trying to figure this out. Why has Katie asked me in the last 4 days twice if we all fart in front of each other? Why is she so interested in that?
5: Like, is she wondering if you fart in front of, like, your friends or, like, me?
0: No, she's asking me if Ashley, Jed, and I fart in front of each other.
5: Oh, I don't know. Maybe she's just trying to understand you guys better. Understand the dynamic.
2: Yeah. I'm just, like I said.
5: That's when you're at a theme park. You just do it whenever. Yeah. Because no one knows.
4: Mm-hmm.
2: Walking real fast. Right.
4: No one knows.
0: Last question. Best place to fart.
5: Theme park.
2: That's a good one.
0: What's the best ride?
5: I don't know about a ride.
3: Guardians.
2: You're growing so fast, no one's the wiser.
0: Yeah, but you're a jerk because the best smelling ride of all time. I love that it smells like just paint and like goodness. So if you ruin that ride for me, I'm going to be so sad. Also, I get queasy on it every time. That would really not be good.
2: Double whammy.
0: All right, love you, babe.
5: Love you.
0: Best place to fart?
3: The bathroom.
0: Fair.
2: Nah. Okay. Too loud in there.
3: Oh, is it?
0: Best public place.
3: The zoo.
4: Because it already smells.
0: Bad. That's not bad. That's good.
4: I like the zoo. Yeah. I like the zoo.
3: Zoo's a good one.
4: But I do like the theme park.
3: The beach. Park. Probably the second best.
2: On a boat. Just all the wind.
4: Well, we know what Katie's going to do in the cruise.
2: You have been warned.

0: All right, and maybe this is a question for just guys, but ladies, help me out on this. And I'm allowed to talk about it because I think I'm losing my hair, so this will happen to me one day, and I hope that you guys are honest with me. But is it ever okay to tell someone in your life that, hey, like, you know, I think it's time you got to shave your head? 800-409-9393. 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Help me out. Joe Show. We're live on 93.3 FLZ. And is it ever okay to say to someone, hey, it's time to... Don't look at my head like
1: that. No, I'm looking... No, I'm not. See, that's the thing. I don't think that... I love you without Joe. I don't know why you need Joe. But I think that if you really care about someone, you really love them, you don't want them out looking crazy. It's kind of like, hey, you got something in your teeth. Like, hey, bro, you're kind of balding. Like, why are you even trying to keep it? There are some guys who will literally have nothing in the middle but just the side. It's like, what are you doing?
2: It's the Ben Franklin.
3: Oh, my pa had that.
1: And oh, you probably told. But maybe it's a great look on them, but if it's not, it's just like, what are you hanging on to it for? You will probably look so much better if you let it go, and you're probably not getting girls because you're not letting it go.
0: My future brother-in-law, Junior, he shaved his head. I think he's what, Junior's 25? 24, 25?
1: Why did he shave it?
0: Because he's losing his hair.
1: Did you guys, as in you, your fiance Alyssa, the family, just say, guy, or...
0: No, no one said anything to him at all. I mean, Alyssa said something to him after, and I had to, like, tell her, like, you can't say that to guys, but she was like, whoa! Like, made a big deal about it.
1: That's a great thing!
0: Can't make a big deal about it.
1: You don't want a big deal? Like, oh my God, I love it!
0: She didn't say that.
1: Or, like, oh my God, that's something new!
0: Yeah, I don't know. It's like bringing up, you can't bring... We talked about it last week. Weight with women is off limits. I think hair with guys is off limits.
1: That's what I'm learning. As I get older, men do not like talking about their hair.
0: Because it's tough. Think about LeBron James. The guy's got billions of dollars and he can't save his hair.
1: The thing is, most guys look a lot better bald.
3: Yeah, I just don't feel like I could be the person to tell them
1: if that. Sean was to start balding, you and say, babe, just shave it off.
0: Well, his brother.
3: Kirk did that.
1: Really?
3: Yeah.
1: Did you tell him?
3: I did not. He just showed up one day and, like, Kirk looks great bald.
1: But do you think his girlfriend told him?
3: No.
1: But you wouldn't tell Sean. You would just let him go around looking crazy. I'm going to tell him.
3: Well, see, I feel like guys are very aware of the hair situation. Like, if someone were to tell me that I needed to lose weight, I'd be like, okay, well, duh. You know, like, I'm aware. I have eyes. I look in the mirror.
0: Okay, like, you would not say, oh, duh. You would be crying.
3: I would cry.
0: And it would ruin your week.
3: Well, I'd say, duh, and then I'd start crying. But I could never, like, tell that to someone. I feel like
1: someone
3: needs to...
1: someone you love. It's Sean. You love him. That's my baby daddy.
3: I know what you're saying.
1: You know what?
3: I'm too Pisces for that.
1: I would think everybody else is judging you because you look crazy. And I think you're a representation of me, and I want you to look your best.
0: Christine, there is someone in my life who it's, I mean, you can count the hair that they got on their head. I really think it's time that they, you know, shave it off. You say that your husband is balding and you don't,
4: you can't
0: tell him to cut it.
4: Yeah, he's 67, and he's pretty much balding on top. He has a few couple little hairs up there, but sometimes he's got the side hair and the back hair, but sometimes he likes to let it grow long, and he gets this Bozo the Clown look, you know?
1: Yes, that's what I'm talking about.
4: I would never tell him to shave his head because he likes that little bit of hair that he has in the back. On the sides, but I have to send them to the Great Clips to get the Bozo the Clown off.
1: Now, does he know you call him Bozo the Clown?
4: I would never tell him to shave his head. No, no.
0: No, that's a secret. We're not going to tell him. At least, you know, how old did you say he is? 67?
4: He's 67, yeah.
0: That's the age you lose your hair.
1: Yeah.
0: I'm 30, and I'm afraid I'm not going to have it in 5 years.
1: If you start losing it to the point where it's noticeable at 33, I'm going to tell him.
4: He had a full head of hair when I met him, you know.
0: Now he looks like Bozo the Clown.
1: But she's still attracted to him, so it doesn't matter.
0: Yeah. Christine, we love you, and keep us updated.
4: Love
0: on
4: you too.
0: Maybe one day you'll be like, hey, shave it off, Bozo.
1: But as NDIRE say, I am not my hair.
0: Kayla, your uncle was trying to hold on to it, and did someone say, like, did you say something to him?
2: Like, it's all of us that says, hey, everybody else in the family realizes they had the mange, and they cut it off. It's time for you to let the comb-over go away with those three strands.
1: Yeah, the comb-over would be crazy.
2: Just hold on to it.
1: Because it's like thin, and you see a little ball. You're like, what are you doing? What are you doing?
2: Right. I mean, like, he's like my dad's, like, oldest brother. My dad is one of eight kids, and he was in the last three. My dad's even, like, shaved. He's like, slicked back. Gone hair, everything's gone. But my uncle, he's like, nope, I'm just holding on to these three strands. I'm going to rock this comb over until the day I die. And I'm like, everybody else makes fun of you for it. But we love him.
0: Yes, we do.
3: And he loves it. Gotta do your thing, boo. But some people really need ball and they have three. And it's like Homer Simpson. One, two, three.
2: So I'm a first-time caller, and I'm calling you guys from Alabama.
0: How did you find us?
2: I lived in Tampa for 10 years, and I listen to 93.3 FLD every single day, so got you on iHeartRadio up here.
0: I love that. I love that. And you said you like the Roll Tide? Roll Tide.
2: Oh, straight up bleed crimson. My whole family does. We have a few Auburn fans, and we say bless your heart on that one.
3: I love that.
0: Shout out to Jaden Bradley. That was a good transfer who went to Arizona from Alabama. And that's talking sports. We love you, Kayla. Very troubled basketball team there. Let me tell you that.
5: Oh, yeah.
0: Very troubled. Definitely have a Netflix documentary about some things that happened a couple years ago.
3: Yikes.
0: Anyways. How about basketball players? Those guys shave their heads and they look good.
1: They do. And I think people, no matter if you play a sport, you'll look good.
0: I'm not saying all basketball players are black, but black guys look a lot better than white guys with a shaved head.
1: You think so?
0: Thoughts on
1: that? I've seen white guys with
0: bald
1: heads.
0: Absolutely. And it might be Michael Jordan.
1: What do you mean?
0: Well, Michael Jordan made it cool.
5: Yeah, he set the standard. He's just like, this is the cool.
1: Mr. Clean is nice.
5: And Morris
0: Mr.
5: Chestnut.
0: Clean, really?
5: There's not a good looking bald
1: Vin Diesel?
5: Guy.
3: Get Brian Fink on the phone.
1: Right. He's like, excuse me.
0: Do you remember the day that, because Fink is a very like, now that I think about it, I didn't even think about him. He's a good looking dude.
1: Mm-hmm. Yeah.
0: Good looking head.
1: Mm-hmm.
0: Do you remember when he shaved it?
3: No. Brian was bald when I got here.
0: Okay.
1: So he bald. He started balding early.
3: I don't know.
1: I don't remember.
3: Maybe he just wanted
1: talked
3: to go.
1: About it before. Did he?
0: See, he looks
1: But
0: good.
1: He looks good.
0: Okay. Maybe there are some. I don't know. And it is interesting now that I've seen Alyssa's brother like multiple times since he shaved his head.
1: Mm-hmm.
0: He actually, it's like, okay, your head's supposed to look like that. Like you, yeah. That's God went.
1: Did he do
0: maybe
1: it?
0: Maybe God blesses guys with good heads knowing that they'll go bald
3: there, yeah.
0: One day.
3: It's like a good head shape.
1: And just start slow with a buzz cut and then just go straight bald. No.
0: Does it just make you feel so good that you got thick, good hair?
1: He's been
0: got
1: quiet
0: good
1: this whole time. Yeah.
0: I know. He's just like, look at me.
5: I don't want to step on
0: lucky me. Lucky me. Julio. You know, last one and then we're going to move on. Do you let a guy know that he needs to shave his head?
6: I think if you think they'll look better with a shaved head, yes. If not, then you can kind of tell when someone will look good with a shaved head or not, because depending on the size of their head, right? So I feel like just kind of, if you're being a good friend, if you know they look good bald, hey, bro, just shave it.
1: There it is.
0: There you go, Julio. I like it.
1: Shave it.
0: Right to the point.
6: Yo, wait, another person I think does look good bald, Howie Mandel.
1: Yes, Howie Mandel does look good.
5: He had hair at one point.
3: Yeah. I was going to say Christopher Maloney, too.
1: He does look good. Your this favorite. Guy. Your this favorite.
0: Guy. Oh, yeah. Elliot Stabler does look good. Okay, all right. The whites can pull it off.
1: Yeah, they can.
0: The whites can pull it off. Julio, we love you. The whites can pull it off.
1: You don't need to cut your hair, though. You're good.
3: You don't.
0: How about Asians? You want me to blow your guys' mind?
1: What?
0: Ned?
1: Who's Ned?
5: Yeah, Ned from Spider-Man.
0: Peter Parker's friend?
1: Yep.
0: You know, in real life, he's bald.
3: Is he really?
0: Yep.
5: That's a wig?
0: He looks good. Yeah, you guys didn't know that?
5: No.
0: Look him up. The king of sex.
5: What?
0: Yeah, that's what they call him. The CEO.
5: Oh, okay.
0: Yeah. News is next.
3: Oh, he is bald.
0: Yeah, and he looks good.
3: He looks great.
0: It's like Buddha.

insane yesterday. It's Sam and Joe clocking in on 93.3 FLZ. The Joe Show did an incredible scream stream, is what they called it. They were live from Busch Gardens, Hallow Scream. They survived overnight in one of the haunted houses and then did a live broadcast the next morning afterwards. Absolutely insane. Everything you missed on

0: Ryan Murphy revealed that Ariana Grande was supposed to be an American Horror Story.
1: The tour, which I knew I was going to... She warned me in advance that's going to be really hard to schedule. And the weekend that we had to shoot it, she was touring. But I said, okay, I'll bump it down the road. So I haven't given up.
0: So what you're saying is there's still a chance. 93.

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0: my first pumpkin cream cold brew of the season. 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
0: You know what? 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
1: Forget about pumpkin. 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
0: Oh, you're skipping right to Christmas for that peppermint mocha. You know, I'm with you on that one, too. It's so good. 93.3 FLZ.

0: 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All right, what is like your go-to fall drink?
1: Just give me a nice dark roast coffee, maybe a little bit of whole milk or something in it. But pumpkin, I think, is overrated. Just a good black coffee with maybe a little bit of milk or a little bit of sugar, if that's what tickles you.
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Sammy Joe hanging with you on 93.3 FLZ. Who's had the life of a showgirl, the encore on repeat? It's just four songs, but they're so good, every single one of them. 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

right, I think we counted 7 backflips Benson Boone did at our iHeartRadio Music Festival last weekend. You can watch the entire thing. 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

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I get married in less than a month, which is crazy. But yesterday was the final day to RSVP to my wedding. So I'm going to ask you if I should be petty about this. There were 70 people who have not responded to my wedding. They didn't say yes or no. And I

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Speaking of Selena, have you seen her makeup lately? She is trying to beat those clone allegations so badly. It's 93.3 FLZ. She looks good.

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0: just kicked off her Unravel tour yesterday in Connecticut. Oh, so jealous of anybody who gets to hear this one live. 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

0: It is an absolute gorgeous day out there today. Laura, what's the vibe for today?
1: Party a little, have a couple cocktails.
0: As you should. I respect it. It's 93.3 FLZ. Honestly, I cannot help the person I become when this song comes on at the bar.

0: Larson was hands down my favorite performance of the night at our iHeartRadio Music Festival last weekend in Las Vegas. The FOMO was severe, which is why we're going to be airing the entire thing for you on Hulu and Disney Plus coming up this Friday night.
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Like all the witchy girls, Hailey Bieber went darker for the fall. She looks so good. Honestly, thought she was Bella Hadid for a hot second there, too. They must all have the same injector. 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

I need to go see this Olivia Rodrigo show. She just kicked off her Unraveled tour in Connecticut last night. The stage setup is insane. It's like covered in florals. But honestly, this is truly my favorite album of hers. You seem pretty sad for a girl so in love. So I just desperately need to see her live in concert. It's 93.3 FLZ.

literally just woke up and no idea how I made it to work on time. But you know what? We here on a Saturday afternoon. Let's get it popping. My name is EJ. 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

0: Yeah, I feel like we've been waiting for that one for a minute now. 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What's poppin'? My name is EJ. What are you doing?
1: I just came from my baby cousin's birthday party.
2: Was it a child's birthday party or was it a party that the adults took over?
1: 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They got together, but there was no drinking.
2: Because you know, whenever I go to a birthday party that's a child's birthday party, it's only there so the parents can get together and drink.
1: You know, I know what you're talking about, but that wasn't today.
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My name is EJ. Is everybody sick right now, or is that just me? Like, I feel like I've had this cold that I just cannot get over, and I feel like it's because of, I don't even know what to blame it on, because I

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Did you see the video of Justin Bieber literally out in LA playing music out in a park to like a couple of fans and whatnot? Just out there doing his thing. I wish I was around to see that. 93.3 FLZ.

Olivia Dean, you know, she's nominated for like Song of the Year tomorrow for the VMAs, which I'm like hella hyped for because I feel like she has been grinding for a minute. Also, Man I Need has been everywhere for the past couple of years, y'all. 93.3 FLZ.

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My name is EJ. Bro, did you see how Instagram is doing something pretty cool? 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

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Watching Zara Larsson on stage doing her thing. You know you can start streaming it beginning October 1st, y'all. 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

Yeah, Olivia Dean, So Easy to Fall in Love, Netty 33 FLZ. My name is EJ. Is it ever okay to lie to get out of certain situations? I'm like, absolutely. That's what lying was for. Hit me up. We'll talk about it next.

0: 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My name is EJ. Yo, is it ever okay to lie to get out of certain situations?
1: As long as it's an honest lie and you know you mean well for doing it.
0: What would be an honest lie? Like, what would that be considered? Like, what's considered an honest lie?
1: I like your haircut.
0: Oh, if you'd be like, oh, that's a good haircut. But in reality, it looks hideous.
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0: 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My name is EJ. Is it ever okay to lie to get out of certain situations?
1: Yeah. Thank you. Thank you so much. These people that are calling up here talking about, this is the best policy. Shut up.
2: Life's too short, man. Go for it. A little white lie doesn't hurt anybody.

girl Zara Larsson. It was so great seeing her last weekend at our iHeartRadio Music Festival. I done saw her in the hall. She gave me a big hug. I wished her good luck on her performance. And she went out there and killed it. You can watch it, of course, the iHeartRadio Music Festival streaming October 1st on Disney Plus and Hulu.

0: 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Is it cool to lie to get out of certain situations?
1: Absolutely.
0: Why do you say yes? A lot of people are like, no, it's not good. You need to be honest. And I'm like, no, sometimes lying is good.
1: Sometimes you don't want to hurt people's feelings either. So
0: True.
1: You know, good lie could save a friendship.
0: Sometimes you just got to tell a little white lie to get you through the day. You know what I'm saying?
1: Correct.
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My name is EJ. I'm about to get up out of here. If you want to say what up on a gram, hit me. I'll follow you back at It Is Me EJ. It Is Me EJ. Have a dope rest of your weekend. We'll talk Monday. I'm going to leave you with Teddy Swims, Mr. Know-It-All, 93.3 FLZ. 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
4: Hey, everybody, welcome to the show. Coming up this hour, apparently there are now rules for what you can bring to a job interview. Plus, the VMAs are this weekend with Snoop Dogg hosting, and Kelly Clarkson admits she has a habit that drives husbands everywhere loco. Later, we're getting you ready for iHeartRadio Fiesta Latina with Anuel AA that's just been added to the lineup. It's going to be amazing, and many other artists. It's all coming up right here on The Move. Hate that I made you love me. Ariana Grande.

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1: Okay, so happening this weekend is the VMAs and Snoop Dogg is hosting.
2: Which automatically means they need to give that man an extra hour because Snoop does nothing fast and we love him for it. 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
1: Man, he's awesome. And check this out. Madonna leads everybody with 11 nominations. Taylor Swift has 9. Ariana Grande and Sabrina Carpenter have 7 each. And Madonna is performing at the VMAs for the first time in 23 years.
2: Nice. That is going to be a moment for sure.
1: Sweet.
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1: Yes, sir. Let's do it. I got some Bruno Mars on the way, Sabrina Carpenter, some Nicki Jam, some Bele. Woo, woo, woo, woo, woo, woo, woo. And whatever